0: What a delightful song for a Tuesday morning here at Smooth FM with more music and less talk. It's your Feel Good Work Day with Tiffany. I think we're alone now, and a song that's unsurprisingly very popular at weddings, Bruno Mars and Marry You. Hello, it's Ty. Very good to have you here as you're getting settled in with that first cuppa. I've got some Farnsley to play for you next at Smooth FM.
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13: Adelaide's traffic on Smooth.
14: Slippery road conditions out there through Kensington due to a spill on Portrush Road near Kensington Road. In Firle, a twisted traffic light following an earlier crash on Glenburn Road near Marion Road. Speeds are at 40 through there. A breakdown in O'Halloran Hill, Southern Expressway near Majors Road. Few delays in both directions. And in Edinburgh North, roadworks Wamba Road near Woodcuts Road. See any dramas or delays, call the traffic hotline on 1300 595 937. And that's the latest traffic on Smooth FM Adelaide.
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15: With your 10 o'clock news headlines, good morning, I'm Emma Duxbury. Six people who've spent the last 6 weeks in quarantine due to hantavirus fears have been allowed to return home this morning. The five Aussies and one New Zealander have been in isolation in WA after an outbreak of the illness on board the MV Hondius in April. They will all board flights out of Perth today, bound for their home states. The Albanese government has paid tribute to British Prime Minister Sir Keir Starmer, saying he's been a very good friend to Australia, especially during AUKUS negotiations. Starmer has resigned as the UK's leader just 2 years after being elected. He's been dealing with immigration problems, a struggling economy and soaring crime rates. Australia's Deputy Prime Minister Richard Marles has told Nine, politics is a hard business.
16: Obviously this is a matter for Britain and we'll see how it plays out over the coming weeks and months, but we very much appreciate his support of the relationship with Australia and his support for AUKUS.
15: There are concerns for the safety of our military personnel after secret papers reveal the Australian Defence Force was warned 15 years ago that firing weapons increased the risk of brain damage for soldiers. The issue was raised at the Royal Commission into Defence and Veterans Suicide, which did recommend the government establish a brain injury program to better understand and mitigate the impact of blast exposure. But nothing has been done about it. Donald Trump has praised the work of negotiators after the US and Iran both agreed to a roadmap for peace in the Middle East. Formal talks to reach a final deal to end the war have wrapped up in Switzerland, with Iran reportedly agreeing to allow nuclear inspectors back into the country. And from today, pets will be able to fly in the main cabin of Virgin Australia flights taking off from Adelaide as the airline expands the service. They can now jet to Melbourne or the Gold Coast return. Updating sport, the AFL is considering a radical shake-up to fixtures. Chief executives have been given four options at a meeting on the Gold Coast. One includes a group stage over the final three rounds of the season to decide ladder positions ahead of a top 10 final series. At the FIFA World Cup, Lionel Messi now holds the record as the top scorer in men's World Cup history after booting two goals in Argentina's 2-0 win over Austria this morning. And former Wimbledon champion Marketa Vondrasova has been banned for 4 years for refusing an anti-doping test.
13: Smooth weather.
15: Partly cloudy today, heading for tops of 15 degrees. Sunny tomorrow with highs of 16. A few clouds about Thursday and Friday. And that's the latest on Smooth.
0: Very nice to have you here for your Tuesday morning. G'day, it's Ty Frost with more feel-good tunes for your workday. I got Phil Collins right now. Two Hearts and then Leanne Rimes for you.
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0: 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Don't Dream It's Over. A great song to help take the edge off the day. 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
1: I've heard people say that too much of anything is not good for you, baby. But I don't know.

0: It's a good time, isn't it, with more music and less talk here at Smooth FM. And Taylor Dayne also played you the exquisite voice of Mariah Carey. More of your favourite singers on the way. I've got Billy Joel and also some brothers that make very nice harmonies together. Here at Smooth soon.
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0: 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I know there are some people working on a biopic about the Bee Gees. 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I got NXS, Need You Tonight, next at Smooth.
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0: 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It's Feel Good Work Day. It's Smooth FM. Although this next bit of the day, I hope you're not working because it's time for lunch, bit of you time. And some more great songs to play for you too. Back into the tunes with a great song from Madonna. 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
11: Adelaide's traffic on Smooth.
12: Hello there, a breakdown causing delays in Prospect along Main North Road westbound near Regency Road. Use Collins Street to skip around that congestion. Urgent sewer works are underway in Somerton Park on Diagonal Road near Harding Street. Also in Evanston Gardens on Anglevale Road near Gordon Road. And there's an incident to watch out for in Firle on Glenburn Road near Marion Road. See any dramas or delays? Call the traffic hotline direct 1300 595 937. That's the latest traffic on Smooth FM Adelaide.
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13: afternoon, I'm Heidi Tiltons. The Greens will support Labor's contentious tax changes, reining in the capital gains tax discount and negative gearing concessions. The minor party decided to back the legislation after the Albanese government tightened CGT rules for self-managed super funds. Treasurer Jim Chalmers insists the new changes will only affect a small fraction of the property market.
14: The changes that we've agreed today will strengthen the rules that limit borrowing by superannuation funds. We will ban these arrangements for residential property going forward, but we will leave the existing arrangements in place for those existing investments.
13: The government has also agreed to extend the inquiry into its overhaul of the NDIS by another 2 months. It's budget day for New South Wales and Queensland. Sydney drivers are set to benefit from a change to the weekly toll cap, which will be reduced from $60 to $50 for the next 12 months, while the Crisafulli government will freeze water charges for the next 2 years in a move expected to save Queenslanders around $65 a year. Anthony Albanese is facing scrutiny over claims he delayed appointing Australia's special envoy to combat anti-Semitism because he couldn't fill an equivalent role for Islamophobia. Executive Council of Australian Jury President Daniel Aguillon has made the claim in a submission to the Royal Commission into Anti-Semitism.
15: When the government's answer is, well, we don't want to upset anybody, we don't want to lose votes in certain places, so what we'll do is, when the Jewish community comes to us and says, there is a real problem with anti-Semitism in this country, we'll acknowledge that and we'll say something about Islamophobia, and whatever we do for the Jews, we'll do for the Muslims as well.
13: The Australian and New Zealand passengers who were on board a hantavirus-stricken cruise ship are heading home. The six return travellers have completed their 6 weeks of quarantine at a facility on the outskirts of Perth. And Romeo Beckham is set to make his acting debut. The model and second son of Victoria and David Beckham will star in a tennis romance film called 40 Love. Updating sport, and it's been a big day at the FIFA World Cup. Lionel Messi netted his 18th goal in Argentina's 2-0 win over Austria, making him the most prolific scorer in World Cup history. While France's Kylian Mbappe finished with his second brace of the tournament, taking his career tally to 16 in their 3-0 win over Iraq. Errol Goulden will make his return for Sydney on Thursday night against Brisbane. The star midfielder hasn't played since round one. Teammate Tom McCartan also expected to return from a concussion. And Broncos halfback Ben Hunt has signed a one-year extension with Brisbane through 2027.
11: Smooth weather.
13: Partly cloudy, temperatures dropping to 6 degrees tonight, a sunny day on the way tomorrow with a top of 16. Looking further ahead, partly cloudy for Thursday and Friday. And that's the latest on Smooth.
0: If you need a bit of a boogie to get into a Tuesday afternoon, I've got the ideal song for that for you. Hello, it's Ty Frost. Here's Madonna, Express Yourself.
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0: 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Hello, it's Ty. You might be having a short working week if you're going to be supporting and cheering on the Socceroos for their next game in the FIFA World Cup against Paraguay. It's happening midday on Friday, our time. You might be heading to a live site, taking the atmosphere. Be very popular. Wham! On the way for you next as the music continues at Smooth FM.
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0: 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It's such a catchy tune. I wouldn't be surprised if you started singing along. I was certainly doing that in the studio. Amy Winehouse there as well and Rehab. G'day, it's Ty. 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

0: 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Simon Diaz in next. He's got Dua Lipa, Dance the Night to play for you. Also, Michael Jackson, Smooth Criminal. Your afternoon will go well with all these feel-good songs. 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
14: Hello again. Urgent sewer works continue in Somerton Park on Diagonal Road near Harding Street. Also have urgent sewer works underway in Evanston Gardens on Anglevale Road near Gordon Road. And incidents to watch out for in Regency Park on Grand Junction Road near Rosberg Road. And there's works to watch out for in Woodville South on Woodville Road outbound near Simpson Street. Speed back to 40k's past that. See any dramas or delays? Call the traffic hotline 1300 595 937. That's the latest traffic on Smooth FM Adelaide.
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15: Good afternoon, I'm Heidi Tiltons. The federal government has dismissed suggestions its new property change affecting self-managed super funds will disadvantage women re-establishing themselves after a divorce. The Greens have agreed to back in Labor's contentious tax reforms on the condition Labor tightens the rules around SMSF. Experts warn women with limited borrowing capacity use their super to buy a property where they can live in retirement. But Finance Minister Katie Gallagher says less than 1% of the property market will be affected.
16: On the issue of women who are, you know, having to re-establish themselves post-marriage breakdown, I think have a look right across government at all the steps that we've put in place over the last 4 years to ensure that women's economic security is centre of our decision-making in the budget.
15: The opposition claims the knives are out against Anthony Albanese following the resignation of his UK counterpart. Sir Keir Starmer has quit the position following backlash to high immigration, a sluggish economy and soaring crime rates. Some coalition MPs believe our PM may face a similar fate because of his contentious tax changes. West Australia's Health Department is assessing a small number of people who had direct contact with two birds affected with a deadly H5N1 avian flu. Authorities say the cases, which are the first to be detected in Australia, do not pose a food safety risk. A study's found fears about climate change and global warming are leading to fewer young Australians wanting children. The Institute of Family Studies has found two-thirds of the 10,000 people surveyed are concerned about the environment. And Taylor Swift's hit country pop ballad I Knew It, I Knew You continues to top the charts. The Toy Story 5 original is spending a second consecutive week at number one on the Billboard Hot 100. Updating sport, and Norway has beaten Senegal 3-2 in the FIFA World Cup group stage, Erling Haaland scoring two goals for a second match in a row. Lionel Messi broke the all-time record for FIFA World Cup goals, scoring twice as Argentina beat Austria 2-0. Earlier, France thumped the Graham Arnold-coached Iraq 3-0. Essendon is expected to finalise the parameters for the search for its next coach in the coming days. Latrell Mitchell is expected to miss the State of Origin decider after scans confirmed he's torn his calf. And 2023 Wimbledon champion Marketa Vondrousova has been banned from tennis for 4 years after refusing to take a drug test. She maintains her innocence but hasn't indicated if she will appeal the decision.
13: Smooth weather.
15: Partly cloudy, temperatures dropping to 6 degrees tonight, a sunny day on the way tomorrow with a top of 16. Looking further ahead, partly cloudy for Thursday and Friday. And that's

0: fresh from the opening of the World Cup there, Shakira. Right here at Smooth, feeling good with the Socceroos taking on Paraguay later this week. Come on, we can do it. All right, more music and Let's Talk continue shortly with the Big O and more.
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0: You know, here on Smooth FM, it's always a hop, skip and a jump to the weekend. Tuesday afternoon, it's going to fly. Simon Diggaz here with more music and Let's Talk straight after we check in with news. It's coming up with Heidi and we'll check the roads as well.
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13: Adelaide's traffic on Smooth.
14: Hello there, a crash to watch out for in the city on West Terrace near Gilbert Street. Also a breakdown on the Southeastern Freeway outbound near Crafers. Another breakdown in Kentown on the Kettleville Terrace southbound near Fullerton Road. In Somerton Park, urgent sewer works continue on Diagonal Road near Harding Street. Also in Evanston Gardens on Anglevale Road near Gordon Road. See any dramas or delays? Call the traffic hotline direct 1300 595 937. That's the latest traffic on Smooth FM Adelaide.
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15: Good afternoon, I'm Heidi Tiltons. The Greens have agreed to support the federal government's tax changes after striking a deal on some measures. Rules for self-managed super funds have been tightened, while the Treasurer will not be able to make changes to the law at his discretion. Prime Minister Anthony Albanese says the legislation strikes the right balance and makes the tax system fairer.
16: My government is defined by what we are in favour of, delivering real change in the national interest, making difficult decisions, but so that Australia can move forward. We'll continue to be defined by that.
15: The chair of KPMG Australia has become the latest executive to quit amid the client data scandal. The global accounting firms announced Martin Shepherd and two audit partners would leave the firm. They followed Chief Executive Andrew Yates and the National Managing Partner of Audit and Assurance out the door. India's Prime Minister Narendra Modi will visit Melbourne next month. It's understood the Indian leader will hold high-level meetings to strengthen trade, defence and uranium export ties with Australia. Fresh details have emerged about the second of two ransom notes sent by Nancy Guthrie's kidnappers. The 84-year-old mother of US TV host Savannah Guthrie hasn't been seen since she was abducted from her bed in February. The notes sent out to media outlets just days after she vanished claims she died and is buried in nature. And Olivia Rodrigo has assembled an all-star female lineup for her Daisy Chain Fields Festival, the August event in California, boasting the likes of Chapel Roan, Garbage, Sarah McLachlan and Stevie Nicks. Updating sport, and at the FIFA World Cup, Lionel Messi has become the all-time leading scorer with his 18th goal in Argentina's 2-0 win over Austria. Kylian Mbappe is hot on his heels, scoring his 16th in France's 3-0 win over Iraq, while a second straight double from Erling Haaland has helped Norway beat Senegal 3-2. The Rabbitohs fear Latrell Mitchell's calf injury is worse than first suspected. In a huge blow to South's finals hopes, Mitchell could be sidelined for a month. And Bernard Tomic has won his first qualifier ahead of Wimbledon next week. He'll face fellow Aussie Christopher O'Connell in the second round of qualifiers.
13: Smooth weather.
15: Partly cloudy, temperatures dropping to 6 degrees tonight, a sunny day on the way tomorrow with a top of 16. Looking further ahead, partly cloudy for Thursday and Friday. And that's the latest on Smooth.
0: You know, we're going to have the time of our lives this afternoon together. Thank you for listening. Simon Diaz here, just like that great tune from Bill Medley and Jennifer Warnes, A Dirty Dancing Memory. But right now, more music with Less Talk starts with Spandau Ballet.
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18: 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Sorry that the chairs are all warm. I left them here, I could have.

0: love it. Some kitchen dancing with Sophie Ellis-Bextor feels good right across our great city this afternoon on Smooth FM. Simon here, just playing more music with less of that chit-chat like the Spice Girls. Coming up, Phil Collins. And I know there was a version of this a couple of years ago. It was a huge hit. Let's play the OGs, Susie Q and Chris Norman, Stumbling In.
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0: Yeah, feel good music to help you get through your day right here at Smooth FM. I like that. Simon DeGaz here. Maybe you're trying to find an all-important car park spot around the schools this afternoon. School pickup time, traffic and news is coming up at 3. Then I'm going to help you breeze through it with more music and less talk.
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15: Adelaide's traffic on Smooth.
16: Afternoon, got a breakdown to watch out for at the moment in Ranelagh. It's on the Southern Expressway there near Majors Road. Some urgent sewer works too in Evanston Gardens on Unglevale Road near Gordon Road and in Hillcrest, Foster's Road near Yellen Street. And look out for other works today in Woodville South affecting outbound traffic, Woodville Road near Simpson Street. Cameras today, Halsey Road, Elizabeth East and Port Wakefield Road, Jeff's Cross. See any dramas or delays, call the traffic hotline direct 1300 595 937. That's the latest traffic on Smooth FM Adelaide.
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3: Good afternoon, I'm Heidi Tiltons. Liberal leader Angus Taylor says Labor's deal with the Greens to pass its contentious tax reform is dangerous for all Australians. The minor party has secured a crackdown on using self-managed super funds for investment properties in order to pass changes to capital gains tax and negative gearing. Mr. Taylor says the Albanese government has waged war on ambition.
17: And the economy is in the absolute doldrums. Let's be clear, standard of living has collapsed faster in this country than any other developed country in the world. This is a dangerous deal.
3: New South Wales and Queensland have both handed down their budgets today. Sydney's toll cap will be reduced by $10, while the budget includes $100 off rego for private cars and $80 off for motorbikes. Queensland's budget includes an infrastructure boost and extra funding for mental health services. Authorities believe a faulty nose landing gear could have caused April's fatal plane crash in Adelaide. A trainee pilot and a flight instructor were killed and several others injured when the aircraft slammed into a hangar at Parafield Airport. The head of the hantavirus quarantine operation has given some insight into what the six-week stay was like for six returning cruise ship passengers. The five Aussies and one New Zealander have flown out of Perth this morning after consistently testing negative. Kath McDermott says the group took turns exercising each day outside and deciding on what meals would be served.
18: Their rooms were very comfortable, all had double-sized rooms. We cared for them for all their daily needs, shopping, laundry, meals, welfare checks, and of course, health screening. It was a bit boring for them at times. Everybody had a laptop, their phone, contact their family and friends. I admire how every passenger was to develop a daily routine.
3: And Hilary Duff has kicked off her Lucky Me tour in Florida. The millennial pop icon is embarking on her first full-scale world tour in nearly 20 years, bringing the show to Sydney, Melbourne, Brisbane and Perth in October. Updating sport, and Liverpool legend Mo Salah is the latest soccer superstar to score at the FIFA World Cup, helping Egypt to a 3-1 win over New Zealand in the group stage. It was the Faroes' first ever win at a World Cup. Josh Weddle will miss Hawthorn's next three games, accepting a ban for breaking the jaw of Gold Coast Stan Rioli. And 23-time Grand Slam champion Serena Williams has been awarded the final wild card for the women's singles at Wimbledon.
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3: Partly cloudy, temperatures dropping to 6 degrees tonight, a sunny day on the way tomorrow with a top of 16. Looking further ahead, partly cloudy on Thursday and Friday. 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
19: Brazen daylight firebombing attack of a Torrensville supermarket.
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0: And this is your feel-good school run. Thank you for listening. Simon here. The Backstreet Boys are back real soon, as well as David Bowie. But right now we're in that 40k speed zone. Just watch the sign.
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0: Kind of cool, isn't it? Chaka Khan, Chaka Khan, and Vanessa Amorosi, absolutely everybody singing out loud like no one's watching. That's what we love here at Smooth with more music, less talk, and we're going to the movies with John Parr in minutes. But first, let's do this.
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2: Afternoon, it's a pretty good run on our roads at the moment. No major issues. There is a burst water main to watch out for, though, in Burton, Heaslip Road near Edinburgh Road. And a pair of urgent sewer works issues, Evanston Gardens, Anglebower Road near Gordon Road, and Hillcrest, Foster's Road near Yellen Street. Look out for speed cameras today, Days Road, Croydon Park, and in Parafield Gardens on the Salisbury Highway. See any dramas or delays, call the traffic hotline direct, 1300 595 937. That's the latest traffic on Smooth FM Adelaide.
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0: Yeah, it's nearly four. 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
12: Adelaide's traffic on Smooth.
13: Afternoon, got a crash to watch out for at the moment, causing some delays in Mitchell Park. It's on Marion Road, just out the front of Hamilton Secondary College there, affecting outbound traffic. Some debris and fluid on the road to watch out for there as well. A burst water main in Burton, Heaslip Road near Edinburgh Road, an urgent sewer works in Evanston Gardens, Anglebar Road near Gordon Road, and Hillcrest, Foster's Road near Yellen Street. And look out for a camera in Powerfield Gardens on Salisbury Highway. See any dramas or delays, call the traffic hotline direct 1300 595 937. That's the latest traffic on Smooth FM Adelaide.
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14: Good afternoon, I'm Heidi Tiltons. There's been a major development in the case of two Sydney nurses who allegedly threatened to kill Israeli patients. Sarah Lebdeh and Ahmad Nadir made global headlines last year after they allegedly made anti-Semitic remarks on an Israeli influencer's video, but a judge has ruled the video of the pair cannot be used as evidence in their August trial because it was recorded without their consent. Pauline Hanson claims Labor is hurting aspiration through its changes to the tax system. The Albanese government has secured support of the Greens to pass the contentious legislation after agreeing to tighten rules for self-managed super funds. The One Nation leader telling Parliament there's no need for the changes.
15: Labor hates innovation and entrepreneurship. Labor loves to kill off with high taxation, record high energy costs and over-regulation. This mob is made up of idiots who've never run a business or had a job not funded by taxpayer or corrupt union bosses.
14: Meantime, the Liberal leader has been given a dressing down in Parliament after he questioned when Anthony Albanese would stop lying. Angus Taylor was quoting the PM when he said Labor would never negotiate with the Greens in March last year. Speaker Milton Dick telling Parliament the opposition leader was demeaning the dignity of the House.
16: I'm going to demand that be withdrawn immediately. I'm tempted to take further action because this cannot... No, you're not going to be able to rephrase or withdraw. I've made it crystal clear. For 125 years, those sorts of descriptors have not been used. Traditions and conventions are important in this House of Representatives.
14: Victoria's Premier admits she is frustrated after a backflip by the teachers' union over their new pay deal. The 28% offer was accepted in principle but has since been knocked back. Members will now vote this week on whether to take another day of strike action in August. And Romeo Beckham is set to make his acting debut. The model and second son of Victoria and David Beckham will star in a tennis romance film called 40 Love. Updating sport, and Sydney has confirmed Errol Goulden will play his first senior AFL game since round one this Thursday. The star midfielder has been sidelined with a serious shoulder injury. The Perth Bears have added a famous name to their roster ahead of their entry into the NRL Premiership next season. Tigers forward Maverick Geyer has signed a two-year deal following in the footsteps of father Mark Geyer, who played for Perth's Western Reds 30 years ago. And soccer superstars Lionel Messi, Kylian Mbappe and Erling Haaland have scored two goals each in today's FIFA World Cup action. Argentina beat Austria 2-0, France thumped Iraq 3-0, while Norway defeated Senegal 3-2.
12: Smooth weather.
14: Partly cloudy, temperatures dropping to 6 degrees tonight, a sunny day on the way tomorrow with a top of 16. Looking further ahead, partly cloudy on Thursday and Friday. 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
17: Thank you, Heidi. I'm Brenton Ragless. Tonight, the final moments and fresh insight into a fatal Parafield Airport crash. A family's fight for justice. An Adelaide fashion icon's death after taking magic mushrooms under the spotlight. More South Australians come forward after a dashcam privacy breach was exposed. And Crows and Port go head-to-head before the showdown. Nine News. Your news. Night at 6 on 9 and on 9 Now.
0: Well, our mantra at this time, after 4 weekdays, it's all about more music and less talk to get you to your front door. 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But first, Fleetwood Mac's Little Lies.
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0: that man is so cool. He can do it all. Sing, dance. Write great songs too. Bruno Mars, I Just Might. Queen in there too. And Lionel Richie, Dancing on the Ceiling. Hopefully you're about to get home. It could be Dancing on the Ceiling. We'll provide the soundtrack here on Smooth. Coming up after 5, Byron Webb. He'll continue the More Music Drive well into our Tuesday evening, which is just great. Right through till 9 o'clock tonight. He'll keep you company, whatever you're up to. The weekend comes early, of course, as you know, here at Smooth. Coming up, those blinding lights. Climby Fisher in there too. And an Oz fave, Daryl Braithwaite. But first, let's get you home.
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2: Hello there. Got a crash to watch out for at the moment. Still in Mitchell Park, Marion Road near Hamilton Secondary College. There affecting outbound traffic. Some heavy delays there. A burst water main in Burton, Heaslip Road near Edinburgh Road. And some urgent sewer works to look out for at the moment too in Evanston Gardens on Anglebar Road near Gordon Road, and in Hillcrest, Foster's Road near Yellen Street. Look out for a camera at the moment. Blair Athol, Main North Road. See any dramas or delays? Call the traffic hotline direct 1300 595 937. That's the latest traffic on Smooth FM Adelaide.
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0: What a great song. Hopefully you're done and dusted. I'm talking about your work day. If not, we'll still play the Feel Good, more music and less talk coming up after five right here at Smooth, the More Music Drive with Byron Webb. He's with us for a Tuesday evening till 9 o'clock. Just a reminder, best way to wake up on a Wednesday tomorrow, halfway through the traditional working week, I like that, is with the More Music Brekkie Crew right here on Smooth.
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17: Adelaide's traffic on Smooth.
18: Well, there are a couple of crashes to look out for at the moment. One in Blair Athol, Main North Road near Marmion Avenue, and still got issues after an earlier crash in Mitchell Park, Marion Road, at the front of Hamilton Secondary College there, still affecting outbound traffic. Got a breakdown to watch out for in West Hindmarsh, South Road near Grange Road. A couple of speed cameras just set up in the last few minutes in Parra Hills West on McIntyre Road, and in Parafield Gardens on Andrew Smith Drive. See any dramas or delays, call the traffic hotline direct 1300 595 937. That's the latest traffic on Smooth FM Adelaide.
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6: Good afternoon, I'm Heidi Tiltons. A viral video has been ruled inadmissible in the trial of two Sydney nurses accused of making anti-Semitic remarks. The pair from Bankstown Hospital made global headlines last year when they allegedly threatened to kill Israeli patients on a 2.5-minute video posted by an Israeli influencer. But a judge has ruled the video be excluded from evidence because it was recorded without their consent. The Treasurer insists fresh changes to the tax system will make little difference to most Aussies. The Greens will pass Labor's tax legislation after the Albanese government agreed to tighten capital gains tax rules for properties bought through self-managed super funds. Jim Chalmers says it won't impact any existing SMSF borrowing arrangements.
19: This is a very small part of the housing market. SMSFs, for example, are less than 1% of total residential property borrowing and less than 0.5% of new residential borrowing each year.
6: Cost of living relief has been the key focus of today's New South Wales and Queensland budgets. Car and motorbike rego is being slashed for New South Wales drivers, while Queensland residents are being promised a 7 to 10% reduction in power prices and 50 cent fares locked in to stay. VC recipient Ben Robert Smith has pulled out of an event at the Australian War Memorial citing illness. The 47-year-old, who is accused of war crimes, was invited to tonight's opening of Anzac Hall in Canberra, along with three other Living Victoria Cross recipients. And Taylor Swift's hit country pop ballad, I Knew It, I Knew You, continues to top the charts. The Toy Story 5 original is spending a second consecutive week at number one on the Billboard Hot 100. Updating sport, and Norway has beaten Senegal 3-2 in the FIFA World Cup group stage. Erling Haaland scoring two goals for a second match in a row. Lionel Messi broke the all-time record for FIFA World Cup goals, scoring twice as Argentina beat Austria 2-0. Earlier, France thumped the Graham Arnold-coached Iraq 3-0. Essendon is expected to finalise the parameters for the search for its next coach in the coming days. Latrell Mitchell is expected to miss the State of Origin decider after scans confirmed he's torn his calf, and 2023 Wimbledon champion Marketa Vondrousova has been banned from tennis for 4 years after refusing to take a drug test. She maintains her innocence but hasn't indicated if she will appeal the decision.
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6: Partly cloudy, temperatures dropping to 6 degrees tonight, a sunny day on the way tomorrow with a top of 16. Looking further ahead, partly cloudy on Thursday and Friday. Now let's see what's leading tonight's stories on Nine News.
20: Thank you, Heidi. I'm Brenton Ragless. Tonight, the final moments and fresh insight into a fatal Parafield airport crash, a family's fight for justice, an Adelaide fashion icon's death after taking magic mushrooms under the spotlight. More South Australians come forward after a dashcam privacy breach was exposed, and Crows and Port go head-to-head before the showdown. Nine News, your news. 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
21: A little after 5 now. Never a bad point of the day, I'm sure, if you're just climbing out of work. And so nice that you got us on Smooth FM with Byron with you. And for the drive home, we're going to get back into doing what we love doing and make you feel good with more music and less talk. 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

0: because I'm Paul Abdul at Smooth FM as we do our best to get you straight home feeling good this afternoon. We'll do it next with a few woohoos and a great song from Dire Straits on the way at Smooth.
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0: Imagine if we did all keep a list of the people we'd like to kiss. I mean, I don't know if that'd be slightly concerning or maybe it's aspirational. Anyway, thank you for joining us at Smooth FM with Byron Withian, playing you more music and less talk. And if you're in the traffic getting home, let's go and see how that's looking tonight for you, Smooth.
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2: Couple of crashes to watch out for on your way home this afternoon. Still causing issues from earlier today. One in Blair Athol, Main North Road near Marmion Avenue, and one in Mitchell Park, Marion Road, out the front of Hamilton Secondary College. Still got delays for outbound traffic as we speak. Keep in mind urgent electrical works this afternoon too in St. Peter's, Stephen Terrace near 6th Lane, and a couple of speed cameras, West Beach Road, West Beach. One just set up then in Elizabeth Downs on Midway Road. See any dramas or delays, call the traffic hotline direct 1300 595 937. That's the latest traffic on Smooth FM Adelaide.
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0: Yeah, I hope that makes you feel good in amongst that sea of red brake lights. 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
0: Hey, good evening. Still got issues after an earlier crash in Blair Athol to watch out for. It was on Main North Road near Marmion Avenue there. Still causing some delays. Urgent electrical works at the moment too in St. Peter's, Stephen Terrace near 6th Lane. Works in Woodville South, Woodville Road near Simpson Street, and in Plimpton, Marion Road near Glengyle Terrace.
17: cameras today, West Beach Road, West Beach. One just set up then in Perifil Gardens on Salisbury Highway. See any dramas or delays? Call the traffic hotline direct 1300 595 937. That's the latest traffic on Smooth FM Adelaide.
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18: Good evening, I'm Heidi Tiltons. Two dead sub-Antarctic seabirds have washed up in South Australia, sparking fears bird flu may have made it to a second state. The birds have been taken for testing to determine whether they were infected with H5N1. The sightings come just days after confirmation of Australia's first H5 detection in two migratory birds in Western Australia. The results from nine other birds in WA have come back negative. A viral video in which two Sydney nurses allegedly threatened Israeli patients have been thrown out of court. The two former Bankstown hospital workers are facing trial in August, accused of making anti-Semitic remarks online. But a judge has today ruled the video inadmissible because the pair hadn't consented to being filmed. The Greens have agreed to support the federal government's tax changes after striking a deal on some measures. Rules for self-managed super funds have been tightened, while the Treasurer will not be able to make changes to the law at his discretion. Prime Minister Anthony Albanese says the legislation strikes the right balance and makes the tax system fairer.
19: My government is defined by what we are in favour of, delivering real change in the national interest, making difficult decisions, but so that Australia can move forward. We'll continue to be defined by that.
18: India's Prime Minister Narendra Modi will visit Melbourne next month. It's understood the Indian leader will hold high-level meetings to strengthen trade, defence and uranium export ties with Australia. And after 58 years, Horses singer Darryl Braithwaite is riding off into retirement. The iconic Aussie singer taking to social media with a message to fans, saying he's made the difficult and sad decision to step back from performing live gigs because of the physical toll it's taking on him. Updating sport, and at the FIFA World Cup, Lionel Messi has become the all-time leading scorer with his 18th goal in Argentina's 2-0 win over Austria. Kylian Mbappe is hot on his heels, scoring his 16th in France's 3-0 win over Iraq, while a second straight double from Erling Haaland has helped Norway beat Senegal 3-2. The Rabbitohs fear Latrell Mitchell's calf injury is worse than first suspected. In a huge blow to South's finals hopes, Mitchell could be sidelined for a month. And Bernard Tomic has won his first qualifier ahead of Wimbledon next week. He'll face fellow Aussie Christopher O'Connell in the second round of qualifiers.
16: Smooth weather.
18: Partly cloudy, temperatures dropping to 6 degrees tonight, a sunny day on the way tomorrow with a top of 16. Looking further ahead, partly cloudy on Thursday and Friday. 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
20: Thank you, Heidi. I'm Brenton Rankless. Tonight, the final moments of a fatal training flight at Parafield revealed. A shock discovery on a remote SA beach. The urgent bird flu testing now underway. And more South Australians come forward after we exposed a dashcam privacy concern. Don't worry, you haven't missed the news. Start over on 9 Now as soon as you're home.
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0: It's a great sound, isn't it? From Jesse J. It's Smoothie FM. I like that price tag. And before that, from Dirty Dancing, Eric Carmen in there for you too. Hey, and have you heard they're making a new Dirty Dancing movie at the moment? And Jennifer Grey, who played Baby in the original, is behind the scenes pulling the strings as executive producer. So it should be good. And I'm told it should be out next year. That'll be good. Anyway, thank you for joining us, Byron, with Ian, playing more music, and let's do it for you. And we'll keep doing that with an absolutely giant of a song for you next here at Smooth.
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0: They so know you've got it on Smooth FM when you're hearing a great ABBA song like that, knowing me, knowing you. And after we check it on the traffic for you now at Smooth FM, I will keep that Swedish theme up for you too.
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2: Oh, they've got a three-car crash to watch out for at the moment in Hallett Cove. It's on Lonsdale Road near the Cove Road there and affecting city-bound traffic. Apart from that, no other major issues at the moment. Keep in mind ongoing works in Edwardstown, South Road near Ackland Street, and in Otway, Kapara Road near Martin Avenue. Speed cameras today and tonight, Main North Road, Enfield, Midway Road, Elizabeth Downs, and Valletta Road in Kingman Park. See any dramas or delays, call the traffic hotline direct 1300 595 937. That's the latest traffic on Smooth FM Adelaide.
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0: sounding and feeling very smooth as we roll out more music and less sock into a very wintry night around town tonight here at Smooth FM. You're going to need the doona for sure. Maybe a double doona or a blanket on top. Anyway, thanks for joining us, Byron with here. And a reminder, a little later on tonight, we've got a great way to wrap up the day with Cameron Dutto back in, winding you down, 9 p.m. Lot to get through between now and there. One of the best songs from Aha in the world. And Tina Turner on the way in a moment, 2 feet smooth.
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0: Well, certainly the right place for more music and less talk on this chilly Tuesday night at Smooth FM. Thanks for being a part of it too, with Byron with you to keep you company. And well, the invites, around 1,200 invites apparently, and the marquees are now set up. The wedding only days away, and I'll get some Taylor Swift on for you soon. 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

0: Now, that is so good, isn't it? It's Smooth FM playing you more music and less talk at nearly 8 p.m. now. Thanks for joining us, Byron, with you here. And a reminder, if it's been a busy day running around, just feel like some quiet time to yourself tonight, maybe when the kids are down. Well, Cameron Daddo is back in joining you from 9 till midnight to wind the day down here at Smooth. Always good to listen. To get us there, though, one of the best duets ever, Queen and Bowie for you, and some Ed Sheeran on the way next here at Smooth.
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0: Yeah, hi, this is Byron with you here at Smooth FM, rugged up on our right into a Tuesday night. Definitely need it tonight, don't we? Good songs to play, though, as we get back to more music and less talk. And Denise Williams gets us back underway now.
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0: going to be back touring Australia in November, and that'll be good. Kim Wilde at Smooth FM with Byron Vivian playing more music and less song as we embrace that winter chill in the air tonight around town. Gee, it's cold if you've been outside lately. Before we get to Cameron Daddo, though, to wind things down for you at 9 p.m. here at Smooth, another lady touring, and gee, the tickets sold out in about 12 seconds, I reckon. The brand new song from Olivia Dean is on the way. I'm going to really chill out too with Bob Marley for you in a moment here at Smooth.
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0: tell me that doesn't make this new 9 p.m. port of our Tuesday night sound and feel good at Smooth FM. Love like that. Thank you so much for having us on. Byron Whipper here, about to Bundy clock out, actually, and leave you in the company of Cameron Daddo for the next few hours. It's going to take the edge off the day beautifully for you. Enjoy it, Smooth.
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17: 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Thank you for choosing Smooth. It's always a pleasure to have you listening. If you have plenty to organise before the end of this week, make sure you prioritise some rest, because we got the music sorted for you. Easing into the evening with some warmth from John Farnham. This is beautiful. 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

0: On your feel-good music station, Smooth, someone you loved. Great song. Lewis Capaldi. Sending a big hello if you're listening on the treadmill. I don't know, maybe you're already in the car on the way home from the gym. Well done for getting your exercise time in. I'm Cam Daddo with the Backstreet Boys coming up next on Smooth.
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0: I love that one. Cameron Dado here with you. Hope you've had some great things happen today. Big or little wins, we will take them all. Hoping we can continue those feelings through the music we play. Settle in. Huey Lewis and the News have some positive vibes to share after this.
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0: We got a gorgeous blend for you here on Smooth. More music, less talk. You're with me, Cameron Dado. And if you're a teacher, up prepping a lesson for tomorrow or maybe putting the finishing touches on reports, I got the songs to help you along the way. Here's Shania Twain.
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0: So smooth. Apologise, One Republic and Timbaland. Is this sacrilege? The makers of Vegemite have released a milder version. It's specifically been made for younger taste buds, I would say, and overseas taste buds. 50% less salt in the mix and a smoother texture that's easier to spread. I mean, isn't that the charm of Vegemite? Watching people who've never tasted the black gold scrunching up their faces? And let's face it, you either love Vegemite or you don't. It is the best cure for dusty Sunday mornings. That is the truth. I'll be back on Smooth in Moments. Time to make some veggie toast to go with more songs easing us into the night. I'm Cam Daddo with Mariah Carey. Next.
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0: 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It is that easy. I'll be back with Whitney Houston after this quick break.
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0: Loving that from Maxi Priest, close to you on your Feel Good Music Station, Smooth. Also loving the World Cup. Watched the Norwegians this morning. How fun is their crowd doing that rowing move? Ooh, it's so good, the theatre. Socceroos, next match is lunchtime on Friday. We'd be taking half a day so you can settle in and watch the game. I will be. Back into the Feel Good with Kim Carnes in moments. 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

0: There we go, rounding out my shift with a great blend of music. Cameron Daddo, signing off for now. Thanks for joining me. I will be back with you tomorrow night from 9. And these words from Roman Emperor Marcus Aurelius. You have power over your mind, not outside events. 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
2: Adelaide's traffic on Smooth.
3: Good morning and happy hump day. And no humps at the moment. It's accident and breakdown free around all the majors, including the city and the parklands for the moment, and the north-south motorway both ways. Ongoing works continuing later. Keswick on South Road speeds at 40 outbound. Both ways West Croydon on Port Road near East Avenue. Just be sure to check your speed. Blacks Road, Gillis Plains and Commercial Road, Seaford. See any dramas or delays? Call the traffic hotline direct 1300 595 937. That's the latest traffic on Smith FM Adelaide.
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4: I'm Marianne Harris. Good morning. The Albanese government's tax changes will pass through Parliament by the end of the week after reaching a deal with the Greens. The government will rein in the capital gains tax discount and negative gearing concessions. Greens Senator Nick McKim says it's a start.
5: The changes we've negotiated with Labor, they are a slightly bigger small step in the right direction. That is worth us taking, and that is the balance of our consideration which has led us to decide to support this legislation.
4: A video of two Sydney nurses allegedly making anti-Semitic comments to an Israeli influencer has been struck out of court as the pair prepare to go to trial.

0: Feeling good on Smooth, playing more music and less talk for breakfast. Kelly Golding this morning. It is great to have your company. George Benson and TLC before that. News is next. Back soon with more feel-good music here on Smooth. Thanks for joining us.
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1: Adelaide's traffic on Smooth.
8: A truck v tree in Burton on Waterloo Corner Road near the shopping centre. A crash in Pennington Addison Road near Collins Street. Night works running a little bit behind in Hallett Cove, Lonsdale Road and Majors Road. Speed and lane restrictions in place for that one. Ongoing works continuing later. Keswick on South Road speeds at 40 outbound. Woodville South on Woodville Road. See any dramas or delays, call the traffic hotline direct 1300 595 937. That's the latest traffic on Smith FM Adelaide.
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0: I'm Marianne Harris. Good morning. The federal opposition is continuing to probe the Albanese government over its deal with the Greens. Labor has secured the minor party's support to pass legislation reining in capital gains tax and negative gearing concessions. Liberal leader Angus Taylor has told Parliament the deal will see taxes increase.
9: The Prime Minister has done a dangerous deal with the Greens to ram through his toxic taxes. Prime Minister, will Australians with a self-managed super fund face higher tax bills because of your dangerous deal?
0: An inquiry examining an overhaul of the NDIS has been extended by 2 months. The federal government is keen to reduce the cost of the scheme by $34 billion over the next 4 years. It would mean around 300,000 people would be removed from the NDIS or prevented from joining the program. The number of young Aussies needing immediate help is again growing after reaching a decade high during the COVID pandemic. An annual report by Kids Helpline revealed over 5,000 young people reach crisis point requiring intervention last year. That's 14 cases a day. Many are trying to navigate complexities such as online safety and social media, while also being affected by the same world events as older Australians. The federal government said it provided $38 million in funding to Kids Helpline as part of its $1 billion wider support for mental health and suicide prevention. And former SAS soldier Ben Robert Smith has been given the green light to move house and live closer to his family while on bail for alleged war crimes. A judge has agreed to vary the 47-year-old's bail conditions, allowing him to relocate from the Gold Coast to Brisbane to be near his daughters.
10: KO goes Euro. Next stop, Austria. Watch the Formula One Lenovo Austrian Grand Prix live Sunday 10:30 p.m. on KO Sports.
0: to sport and club bosses have been given a stern warning from the AFL that it will start enforcing penalties against players or coaches who criticise umpiring calls. Last week, Gold Coast coach Damien Hardwick hit out at the umpiring and North Melbourne's Jai Simpkins slammed the match review as laughable. West Coast Fever are preparing for their preliminary finals clash against the Melbourne Vixens on Saturday, and Cristiano Ronaldo has answered his critics in emphatic fashion, leading Portugal to a convincing win over Uzbekistan, scoring two goals in his country's 5-0 thrashing over their opponents.
11: But it's Portugal on the surge with Bruno Fernandes. Cristiano Ronaldo!
10: Tick off your morning to-do list at BP with barista coffee and breakfast snacks. Turn into BP and it's tick done.
1: Smooth weather.
0: Mostly sunny today with light winds and a top of 16. Partly cloudy tomorrow with a top of 17 degrees. Much the same, partly cloudy on Friday and Saturday, reaching a top of 16. And that's the latest on Smooth.
12: 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It's the More Music Breakfast Show on Smooth Adelaide. Hi, Kelly Godding here this morning for Wednesday. Almost halfway through another week. They're going fast, aren't they? Taylor Swift soon. Let's get into the music now.
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0: Feeling good on Spirit, Bob Marley and the Wailers, Could You Be Loved? Kelly Golding this morning playing more music and let's talk. It is great to have your company. Sunny 16 on the way today, looking forward to that. And very similar conditions for the next few days, which is great news. We'll check the roads next. And coming up, Jamelia Superstar and Aretha Franklin on Smooth.
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2: A truck V3 in Burton on Waterloo Corner Road near the shopping centre. A crash in Pennington Addison Road near Collins Street. Night works running a little bit behind in Hallett Cove on Lonsdale Road and Majors Road. Got speed and lane restrictions in place. Works continuing later. West Croydon on Port Road. Speeds are at 40 both ways. And check your speed. Main South Road, Morpher Vale. See any dramas or delays? Call the traffic hotline direct 1300 595 937. That's the latest traffic on Smith FM Adelaide.

0: 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It is 6:29. 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
1: Adelaide's traffic on Smooth.
4: a truck V tree in Burton on Waterloo Corner Road near the shopping centre, a crash in Pennington on Addison Road near Collins Street, night works running late in Hallett Cove, Lonsdale Road and Majors Road, speed and lane restrictions in place for that one. Ongoing works continuing later this morning, Myland South South Road near Stewart Road, 40 both ways, and Gilman on Eastern Parade near Wicker Road. See any dramas or delays, call the traffic hotline direct 1300 595 937. That's the latest traffic on Smith FM Adelaide.
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0: I'm Marianne Harris. Good morning. Our July electricity bills could come as a shock. This is after energy giants may have breached misconduct laws, pushing through huge increases in daily supply charges. The federal minister has asked the energy and competition watchdogs to investigate. In recent weeks, some customers have been told their daily charge will go up from next month by as much as 86%. A great white shark has been filmed swimming close to shore at Bondi Beach yesterday. This comes a week after a young mum was mauled while swimming laps at nearby Coogee Beach. A drone operator flagged the shark while monitoring the beach and alerted lifeguards. Leah Stewart remains fighting for life in hospital. The 34-year-old is the fourth person to fall victim to a shark attack in the past month. All three others proved fatal. Health authorities have issued a warning about a potent sedative which has been detected in vapes. Some products have been found to contain a powerful anaesthetic which can cause sedation, confusing, vomiting and loss of consciousness. The health department says the effects could be life-threatening if the substance is used with alcohol, opioids or other sedatives. Overseas, and 40 people have drowned in heatwave-related deaths in France as temperatures hit record levels in several major cities and the heatwave reaches a peak in several European countries. France, Spain and Italy have been the hardest hit by the heatwave so far. France saw its hottest June day on record, reaching 38.4 degrees. More than half the country is on red alert. And house prices are falling quickest in the richest suburbs of our two biggest capitals. The Financial Review says suburbs on Sydney's northern beaches have posted falls of up to 15% since their peak. In Melbourne, the fall is around 8%.
18: 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Next stop, Austria. Watch the Formula One Lenovo Austrian Grand Prix live Sunday, 10:30 p.m. on KO Sports.
0: To sport, in the AFL has warned clubs it will begin penalising players and officials who publicly criticise umpiring decisions or the tribunal system. West Coast Fever's coach Dan Ryan says their preliminary finals showdown with the Melbourne Vixens will be a tough battle.
8: It's a do or die final again and you need to show up and play your best, so that's what we're locked into.
0: The Brisbane Lions are set to regain defender Ryan Lester for Thursday night's blockbuster against the Sydney Swans. He's been sidelined since round 10 with a calf injury. And Aussie sprinter Josh Azzopardi says he feels robbed after missing selection for the men's 100 metres at the Commonwealth Games. The 26-year-old will still represent the nation in the 4x100 metre relay team.
18: Tick off your morning to-do list at BP with barista coffee and breakfast snacks. Turn into BP and it's tick done.
1: Smooth weather.
0: Mostly sunny today with light winds and a top of 16. Partly cloudy tomorrow with a top of 17 degrees. Much the same, partly cloudy on Friday and Saturday, reaching a top of 16. And that's the latest on Smooth.
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0: Feeling good on Smooth, Young Hearts Run Free. Playing more music and less talk for breakfast at 6:49. It's Kelly Golding this morning. 5.7 degrees outside at the moment, heading for a top of 16, mostly sunny today. Looking forward to that. Hope you're having a nice start to your Wednesday. We will check the roads, then happy Pharrell Williams for the drive next.
1: Adelaide's traffic on Smooth.
2: A track V tree in Burton on Waterloo Corner Road near the shopping centre. A crash in Pennington, Addison Road near Collins Street. Night works running behind in Hallett Cove, Lonsdale Road and Majors Road. Speed and lane restrictions in place there.

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See any dramas or delays, call the traffic hotline direct 1300 595 937. That's the latest traffic on Smith FM Adelaide.

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1: Adelaide's traffic on Smooth.
16: Watch out for a crash in Penfield on Heaslip Road near the Wamma Road roundabout. A breakdown in Wingfield on the north-south motorway near Roseburg Road. Nightworks running behind in Hallacove, Lonsdale Road and Majors Road. Speed and lane restrictions in place there. Ongoing works continuing Plimpton, Marion Road 40 both ways and Gilman Eastern Parade near Wicker Road. Slow down for a speed camera, Sheriff's Road, Morpher Vale. See any dramas or delays, call the traffic hotline direct 1300 595 937. That's the latest traffic on Smith FM Adelaide.
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0: I'm Marianne Harris. Good morning. A toxic weed killer banned in 70 countries has received the green light to remain on Australian shelves. Health advocates say the decision to keep paraquat available leaves Australia trailing far behind nations that already banned the chemical over its linked risk to Parkinson's disease. The National Farmers Federation will examine the final decision, which followed 171 submissions from experts, farmers and the public during the review process. Scott Hansen from the APVMA says it can be used safely.
17: So the APVMA decision keeps paraquat and diquat available, but with much tighter restrictions, including significantly lower application rates and improved protections for those who actually have to handle the chemicals.
0: The construction industry says the federal government's deal with the Greens to pass its tax reforms is disappointing. As part of the deal, investors won't be able to evade the capital gains tax increase by buying a property through a self-managed super fund. Melissa Byrne from the Master Builders Association says the laws will hurt the construction sector.
18: By clearing the path for tax hikes on housing, this agreement will be a hit to construction jobs, activity and housing supply while driving up rent.
0: The federal government will modify its NDIS laws and invite another 2 months of scrutiny over planned changes to the scheme. Labor has agreed to extend an inquiry into the changes as part of a deal with the Greens to get its tax legislation passed. And Aussie music icon Daryl Braithwaite has announced he will be stepping back from live performances after 58 years in the music industry.

0: KO goes Euro. Next stop, Austria. 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
1: To sport, and St Kilda youngster Alex Tarua has been given a four-match ban for his high bump on Footscray's Sterling Phipps Parsons during their VFL game on Sunday. It's the fourth time in 12 months the 19-year-old has faced the tribunal. Fremantle's Sam Sturt will undergo a fitness test on his knee and quad injury ahead of Sunday's home game against the Gold Coast. Socceroos defender Jason Guerrier is expecting a very physical encounter with Paraguay in their final group stage match on Friday.
2: You just look at the teams they had to go through to get to the World Cup and the opponents they had to play. They're a team that's up for a fight in every sense of the word. So, yeah, we're prepared for that.
1: And Aussies Bernard Tomic and Chris O'Connell will meet tonight in the second round of qualifying for Wimbledon next week.
0: Tick off your morning to-do list at BP with barista coffee and breakfast snacks. Turn into BP and it's tick done.
3: Smooth weather.
1: Mostly sunny today with light winds and a top of 16. Partly cloudy tomorrow with a top of 17 degrees. Much the same, partly cloudy on Friday and Saturday, reaching a top of 16. And that's the latest on Smooth.
4: 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Hi, it's Kelly Golding here with the More Music Breakfast Show. Welcome to Wednesday, almost halfway through the week, heading towards now another weekend. We've got lots of feel-good music on the way. 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

0: Honey, honey, play more music and let's talk for breakfast. It's Kelly Golding this morning. It is showdown week, isn't it? Crows and Port playing Saturday night, Port home game. There are still some tickets available, just single tickets by the looks of things, via ticketek.com.au. We'll check the roads, then Steve Winwood's Valerie on Smooth.
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2: Watch out for a crash in Penfield on Heaslip Road near the Wamma Road roundabout. A breakdown in Wingfield on the north-south motorway near Roseburg Road. Night works running behind in Halicove, Lonsdale Road and Majors Road. Speed and lane restrictions in place there. Ongoing works continuing Plimpton, Marion Road, 40 both ways and Gilman Eastern Parade near Wicker Road. Slow down for a speed camera, Sheriff's Road, more for bail. See any dramas or delays, call the traffic hotline direct 1300 595 937. That's the latest traffic on Smith FM Adelaide.

0: great song from Huey Lewis and the News, keeping you company for the drive into work this morning on Smooth Adelaide, playing more music and less talk for breakfast. A mostly sunny, beautiful winter's day on the way today. A top of 16 degrees. 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
1: At Adelaide's traffic on Smooth.
0: Rather chaotic out there on the roads this morning. A truck V-tree in Burton on Waterloo Corner Road near the shopping centre. Several other crashes too. Holden Hill North East Road near Tarleton Road. Edwardstown on South Road near the hotel. Mano Para West, Stebbin Heath Road near Gravity Grove. Penfield Heaslip Road near the Wamma Road roundabout. And Hallett Cove, that's on Lonsdale Road near Patford Drive. See any dramas or delays, call the traffic hotline direct 1300 595 937. That's the latest traffic on Smith FM Adelaide.
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21: Smooth. I'm Marianne Harris. Good morning. The Albanese government's tax changes will pass through Parliament by the end of the week after reaching a deal with the Greens. The government will rein in the capital gains tax discount and negative gearing concessions. Greens Senator Nick McKim says it's a start.
22: The changes we've negotiated with Labor, they are a slightly bigger small step in the right direction. That is worth us taking, and that is the balance of our consideration which has led us to decide to support this legislation.
21: Western Australia has no new confirmed cases of bird flu, but authorities are now waiting on the results of 11 tests across the state. Meanwhile, two seabirds found dead at Fowler's Bay in South Australia are being tested to see if they have the H5N1 variant. Local Rod Keogh was careful when collecting the birds.
23: Full chemical suit, gloves, rubber gloves, taped at the sleeves, boot protectors, full face protection, a respirator.
21: Omani officials say a temporary corridor is being opened in the Strait of Hormuz to allow stranded vessels to exit the waterway. The evacuation of the more than 13,000 seafarers stuck in the Gulf is being managed under an international maritime organisation plan. A major focus of peace talks between the US and Iran is returning traffic flows to pre-war levels. And tributes are flowing for Aussie icon Darryl Braithwaite, who at the age of 77 has announced he'll no longer play live gigs.
20: KO goes Euro. Next stop, Austria. Watch the Formula One Lenovo Austrian Grand Prix live Sunday 10:30 p.m. on KO Sports.
21: To sport, and Sydney's confirmed Errol Goulden will play his first senior game since round one this weekend when they take on the Lions tomorrow night at the Gabba. The midfielder's been sidelined with a serious shoulder injury. Port's Zach Butters insists he's yet to make a decision on his playing future. Approaching the end of his contract, he maintains he won't make a call until season's end. Aussie sprint sensation Gout Gout has withdrawn from a 200-metre race in the US with a sore back. The 18-year-old will now set his sights on winning gold in the 200 metres at the World Under 20 Championships in Oregon in August. And there are fears the campaign may be over for Socceroos veteran Matt Leckie. The winger picked up a hamstring injury during Australia's 2-0 loss to the US.
20: Tick off your morning to-do list at BP with barista coffee and breakfast snacks. Turn into BP and it's tick done.
1: Smooth weather.
21: Mostly sunny today with light winds and a top of 16. Partly cloudy tomorrow with a top of 17 degrees. Much the same, partly cloudy on Friday and Saturday, reaching a top of 16. And that's the latest on Smooth.
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0: feeling good on Smooth Pink. Who knew on the More Music Breakfast Show? Love that song. Love Pink, don't you? One of the best concerts I've ever been to, gotta say. Kelly Golding here playing more music and less talk for breakfast. A fresh start out there, a little bit of frost in the hills, heading for a top of 16 degrees today. Mostly sunny, it's going to be a ripper. Nick Kershaw on the way next here at Smooth. Let's check those roads.
1: Adelaide's traffic on Smooth.
2: Rather chaotic out there on the roads this morning. A track V-tree in Burton on Waterloo Corner Road near the shopping centre. Several other crashes too. Holden Hill Northeast Road near Tarleton Road. Edwardstown on South Road near the hotel. Mano Para West, Devon Heath Road near Gravity Grove. Penfield Heaslip Road near the Wamma Road roundabout. And Hallett Cove, that's on Lonsdale Road near Patpa Drive. See any dramas or delays, call the traffic hotline direct 1300 595 937. That's the latest traffic on Smith FM Adelaide.

0: 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We are playing more music and less talk for breakfast with Carly Rae Jepsen. It's news time. Mary Ann's in next. Then more feel good music for the drive into work and school drop off after 8.
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14: Adelaide's traffic on Smooth.
15: An absolute schmozzle this morning. A truck v tree in Burton on Waterloo Corner Road near the shopping centre. Several other crashes too. Bridgewater on the freeway down track near Mount Barker Road. Holden Hill Northeast Road near Tartan Road. Edwardstown on South Road. Mano Para West on Stebbin Heath Road near Gravity Grove. Penfield Heaslip Road near the Wamma Road roundabout. And Hallicove Lonsdale Road near Papa Drive. See any dramas or delays? Call the traffic hotline direct 1300 595 937. That's the latest traffic on Smith FM Adelaide.
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16: Smooth. I'm Marianne Harris. Good morning. The federal opposition is continuing to probe the Albanese government over its deal with the Greens. Labor has secured the minor party's support to pass legislation reining in capital gains tax and negative gearing concessions. Liberal leader Angus Taylor has told Parliament this deal will see taxes increase.
17: The Prime Minister has done a dangerous deal with the Greens to ram through his toxic taxes. Prime Minister, will Australians with a self-managed super fund face higher tax bills because of your dangerous deal?
16: An inquiry examining an overhaul of the NDIS has been extended by 2 months. The federal government is keen to reduce the cost of the scheme by $34 billion over the next 4 years. It would mean around 300,000 people would be removed from the NDIS or prevented from joining the program. An annual report by Kids Helpline revealed over 5,000 young people reached crisis point requiring intervention in 2025. Many are trying to navigate complexities such as online safety and social media, while also being affected by the same world events as older Australians. A report has found more than 14 million Aussies have a weight problem. Australian Institute of Health and Welfare data shows 2 in 3 adults and 1 in 4 children were overweight or obese in 2024. And former SAS soldier Ben Robert Smith has been given the green light to move house while on bail for alleged war crimes. A judge has agreed to vary the 47-year-old's bail conditions, allowing him to relocate from the Gold Coast to Brisbane to be near his daughters.
8: KO goes Euro. Next stop, Austria. Watch the Formula One Lenovo Austrian Grand Prix live Sunday 10:30 p.m. on KO Sports.
16: To sport and club bosses have been given a stern warning from the AFL that it will start enforcing penalties against players or coaches who criticise umpiring calls or the tribunal system. Cristiano Ronaldo has answered his critics in emphatic fashion, leading Portugal to a convincing win over Uzbekistan, scoring 2 goals in his country's 5-0 thrashing over their opponents.
11: But it's Portugal on the surge with Bruno Fernandes. Cristiano Ronaldo!
16: And the PGA Tour will scrap its no-cut signature events as part of a move to a two-tier system from 2028. The new format will include promotion and relegation between the Championship and Challenger Tours.
8: Tick off your morning to-do list at BP with barista coffee and breakfast snacks. Turn into BP and it's tick done.
14: Smooth weather.
16: Mostly sunny today with light winds and a top of 16. Partly cloudy tomorrow with a top of 17 degrees. Much the same, partly cloudy on Friday and Saturday, reaching a top of 16. And that's the latest on Smooth.
18: 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Kelly Golding this morning. Daryl Braithwaite has announced he's stepping back from live performances. Let's celebrate him now. I love this song. It's The Horses on Smooth.
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0: great song, isn't it? She drives me crazy. The Fine Young Cannibals bringing the feel good to our Wednesday morning on Smooth Adelaide. 17 past 8. Hi, it's Kelly Golding here. Thanks for joining us. 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Even if you're out of range of DAB, it's wonderful. We'll check the roads and then Madonna next on Smooth.
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2: An absolute mess out there at the moment. A truck V-tree burst from Waterloo Corner Road near the shopping centre. Several other crashes too. Bridgewater on the freeway down track near Mount Barker Road. Holden Hill Northeast Road near Tarson Road. Edwardstown on South Road. Manopara West. Stebbenheath Road near Gravity Grove. Henfield Heaslip Road near the Wamma Road roundabout. And Hallett Cove Lonsdale Road near Patpa Drive. See any dramas or delays? Call the traffic hotline direct 1300 595 937. That's the latest traffic on Smith FM Adelaide.

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1: How can you not with that song on the radio? Never can say goodbye. It's Gloria Gaynor for your Wednesday morning. Hope you're having a great start to the day. News is next. Back soon with the Shoop Shoop song.
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12: Absolute chaos out there at the moment. A truck V-tree, Burton Waterloo Corner Road near the shopping centre. Several other crashes to Bridgewater on the freeway down track near Mount Barker Road, Holden Hill Northeast Road near Tartan Road, Edwardstown South Road near the hotel, Munno Para West, Devon Heath Road near Gravity Grove, Penfield Heaslip Road near the Wamma Road roundabout, and Hallett Cove Lonsdale Road near Papa Drive. See any dramas or delays? Call the traffic hotline direct 1300 595 937. That's the latest traffic on Smith FM Adelaide.
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13: Smooth. I'm Marianne Harris. Good morning. Our July electricity bills could be a shock. This comes as energy giants may have breached misconduct laws, pushing through huge increases in daily supply charges. The federal minister has asked the energy and competition watchdogs to investigate. In recent weeks, some customers have been told their daily charge will go up from next month by as much as 86%. A great white shark was filmed swimming close to shore at Sydney's Bondi Beach yesterday. This comes a week after a young mum was mauled while swimming laps at nearby Coogee. A drone operator flagged the shark while monitoring the beach and alerted lifeguards. Leah Stewart remains fighting for life in hospital. The 34-year-old is the fourth person to fall victim to a shark attack in the past month. All three others proved fatal. Health authorities have issued a warning about a potent sedative which has been detected in vapes. Some products have been found to contain a powerful anaesthetic which can cause sedation, confusing, vomiting and loss of consciousness. The health department says the effects could be life-threatening if the substance is used with alcohol, opioids or other sedatives. A number of Airbus A380 Super Jumbos are set to be grounded for emergency inspections after Europe's air safety regulator detected cracks in an internal part of the plane's wing. Qantas has one A380 that will require inspection before it can be cleared for flights. Overseas, and 40 people have now drowned in heatwave-related deaths in France as temperatures hit record levels in several major cities and the heatwave reaches a peak in several European countries. And Olivia Rodrigo has launched a music festival in the US with an all-women lineup, including Sarah McLachlan and Stevie Nicks.
10: KO goes Euro. Next stop, Austria. Watch the Formula One Lenovo Austrian Grand Prix live Sunday, 10:30 p.m. on KO Sports.
13: To sport, and it's been revealed Dean Solomon finished last in Essendon's last search for a senior coach that ended up with Brad Scott being appointed. The Bombers' interim coach is one of the favourites for the role. Australia's maintained its perfect record at the Women's T20 World Cup, winning its fourth match by 113 runs over Pakistan in Leeds. Elise Perry named player of the match with a knock of 71 from 48 balls. To the FIFA World Cup, Cristiano Ronaldo has led Portugal to a convincing 5-0 win over Uzbekistan. England and Ghana finished nil-all in their clash this morning.
10: Tick off your morning to-do list at BP with barista coffee and breakfast snacks. Turn into BP and it's tick done.
11: Smooth weather.
13: Mostly sunny today with light winds and a top of 16. Partly cloudy tomorrow with a top of 17 degrees. Much the same, partly cloudy on Friday and Saturday, reaching a top of 16. And that's the latest on Smooth.
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0: Feeling good on Smooth, Desiree, you've got to be on the More Music Breakfast Show. Queen and David Bowie in there too. It was the anniversary of the release of Labyrinth yesterday. Remember that? Freaked me out when it first came out. Might have to rewatch it again. We'll check the roads. Debarge next on Smooth.
1: Adelaide's traffic on Smooth.
2: Absolutely chaotic out there at the moment. A truck V-tree inversion on Waterloo Corner Road near the shopping centre. A crash in Bridgewater on the freeway down track near Mount Barker Road. Edwardstown 2 South Road near the hotel. Penfield Heaslip Road near the Wamma Road roundabout. Hallett Cove Lonsdale Road near Patpa Drive. And a breakdown to top off this already big mess in Wingfield on the north-south motorway near Roseburg Road. Just be sure to check your speed. Northeast Road, St Agnes. See any dramas or delays, call the traffic hotline direct 1300 595 937. That's the latest traffic on Smith FM Adelaide. We'll be right back.

0: Sounding good on Smooth, playing more music and less talk for breakfast. The heat is on for sure in the car or at home this morning trying to warm up. It's a freezing morning out there. That means it's going to be a beautiful day and sunny it will be. 16 degrees in Adelaide. Enjoy that. Soak up some vitamin D while we can. Ties in next. Have a wonderful Wednesday.
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1: Adelaide's traffic on Smooth.
19: Morning there at Bridgewater. Multi-car crash on the freeway in Mount Barker Road. Still got really heavy lanes inbound through there. Burton, truck v tree, Waterloo Corner Road near the shopping centre. Breakfast. What am I to look out for today? Virginia, Anglevale Road near Baker Road. And look out for those works which are sluggish at the moment. Edinburgh North, Womble Road near Woodcuts Road. Camera Beaverich Road, Ingle Farm and Foster's Road at Oakton. See any dramas or delays? Call the traffic online direct 1300 595 937. That's the latest traffic on Smooth FM Adelaide.
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0: Good morning, I'm Marianne Harris. A toxic weed killer banned in 70 countries has received the green light to remain on Australian shelves. Health advocates say the decision to keep paraquat available leaves Australia trailing far behind nations that have banned the chemical over its linked risk to Parkinson's disease. The National Farmers Federation will examine the final decision. Meanwhile, Scott Hansen from the APVMA says it can be used safely.
20: So the APVMA decision keeps paraquat and diquat available, but with much tighter restrictions, including significantly lower application rates and improved protections for those who actually have to handle the chemicals.
0: The construction industry says the federal government's deal with the Greens to pass its tax reforms is disappointing. Police Byrne from the Master Builders Association says the laws will hurt the construction sector.
21: By clearing the path for tax hikes on housing, this agreement will be a hit to construction jobs, activity and housing supply while driving up rents.
0: The federal government will modify its NDIS laws and invite another 2 months of scrutiny over planned changes to the scheme. Authorities continue to test sick and dead birds that could be infected with a deadly bird flu. More than 100 reports of potentially sick birds have been made to the National Emergency Hotline since the first detection, including two dead seabirds found on South Australia's west coast. And Aussie music icon Darryl Braithwaite is stepping away from live performances after 58 years in the music industry.

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1: To sport, and St Kilda youngster Alex Tarrou has been given a four-match ban for his high bump on Footscray's Sterling Phipps Parsons during their VFL game on Sunday. It's the fourth time in 12 months the 19-year-old's faced the tribunal. Socceroos defender Jason Guerrier is expecting a very physical encounter with Paraguay in their final group stage match on Friday.
2: You just look at the teams they had to go through to get to the World Cup and the opponents they had to play. They're a team that's up for a fight in every sense of the word. So, yeah, we're prepared for that.
1: Meanwhile, Ghana and England drew nil-all, and Panama take on Croatia next. And Aussies Bernard Tomic and Chris O'Connell will meet tonight in the second round of qualifying for Wimbledon next week.
0: Tick off your morning to-do list at BP with barista coffee and breakfast snacks. Turn into BP and it's tick done.
3: Smooth weather.
1: Mostly sunny today with light winds and a top of 16. Partly cloudy tomorrow with a top of 17 degrees. Much the same, partly cloudy on Friday and Saturday, reaching a top of 16. And that's the latest on Smooth.
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